0: Rabbit in the gear, peach fuzz on my face. Looking on the case, trying to find a hella chase. Oh my god, I'm on the chase. Chevy, it's getting kinda heavy. Irrelevant, selling it, dipping away. Time keeps slipping away, sipping safe, flipping for pay. Tipping like I'm dripping in paint. 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
1: 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We don't care who sees. So while we go out, let's have
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0: 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You know, so we ain't really never had no old money. We got a whole lot of new money though.
1: Young Metro, I don't trust you. I'm gonna shoot you.
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